0: is Breda nu.
1: Passion makes me paranoid. 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Looking hard for something wrong.

0: before you go, there's something I want you to have.
1: Oh, it's beautiful. But wait a minute, isn't this...
0: Yeah, yes it is.
1: But I thought the old lady dropped it into the ocean in the air.
0: Well, baby, I went down and got it for you.

0: 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I wanna turn you around.
1: Please remain calm.

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I know you're baying for blood, I wanna turn you around.

0: us, yeah. But you can't keep washing your hands of it anymore.
1: With all the king's thoughts and then all the king's friends, don't know the rules from that map again. When life is a prison and death is a door, they say to want it.
2: This is a war.

0: nummer 1.
1: I just want to lay next to you for a while. You look so beautiful tonight. Your eyes are so lovely. Your mouth is so sweet. A lot of people misunderstand me. That's because they don't know me at all. I just want to touch you and hold you.

0: Hello.
1: Hi.
0: Oh, wow. It's Dave from the band's MDC. Hello. Good evening. Hello. How are you doing?
1: I'm just waiting on your phone call. Having a good time.
0: Yeah, we're having...
1: Actually, besides fighting for world peace and animal rights, I'm going to watch Norway play.
0: Oh, is Norway playing tonight? It's the World Cup in the United States.
1: With Erling Haaland.
0: Yeah, it's the World Cup in the U.S., of course, so you're watching the games.
1: Yeah.
0: Yeah.
1: All right. You're in Breda.
0: Yeah, that's correct. We're in Breda.
1: For some reason, I was thinking Breda was in Germany.
0: Oh, no.
1: I forgot. We're only playing one Dutch gig on this tour.
0: No, two. So, you're playing two Dutch gigs. I'm going to correct you on that one.
1: Exactly. Even I'm looking on a map now where Breda is.
0: Actually, it's in the southern part of the Netherlands. Southern part of the Netherlands.
1: You're in the middle there. You're south. You're just north of Antwerp. You're in the southern area.
0: Yes. But you're going to play. I'm going to correct you on that one because maybe you didn't know. But you're going to play two shows in the Netherlands because you're also playing at Musicon in The Hague on the 29th of July.
1: Oh, you know, you're totally right. You're totally right.
0: So it's going to be two shows.
1: I'm not even familiar with my own tour. I've been burning the candles on both ends. We just played in the United States a bunch of gigs. We played on the West Coast for Seattle and Portland. We played with a great band called Box Cutter.
0: Mm-hmm.
1: And we played with a great band called Millhouse. And people are like, well, you know, what's great underground hardcore bands?
0: If people don't know you, you're a band that's together?
1: And then we played in New York City at we played with Urban Waste at the Waste Fest, which was in Thompson Square Park, where it's just a great punk rock park that mm-hmm. like Leftover Crack and Choking Victim and these New York people kind of just to get these gigs going, Urban Waste.
0: Mm-hmm.
1: And through the years, we played there, you know, over the last 30, 40 years. I don't even remember the first one, actually. Probably the late 80s. But, you know, we played New York City. It's just a great place for hardcore. And Urban Waste, a great underground band. Of course, you know, Agnostic Front from there. And those guys around Murphy's Law, they're playing out all the time. But I love Holland. I wanted to tell you, I love Holland. MDC first came to Holland in 1982. We played at Amsterdam at the Paradiso
0: mm-hmm.
1: with the Dead Kennedys. It was really
0: the Great Kennedys.
1: Europe mainland. Yeah. It was great. It was right the day after my 25th birthday. This was in 1982. I loved Holland ever since. BGK brought us across. We played 10 Dutch gigs in 1983 in December. And we played Venlo. We played Steinvik, we played Rotterdam, we played a lot of the places, Hengelo and Enschede and Arnhem.
0: And, so you know a lot of places.
1: Yeah, you know, our roadie lives in Wormerveer, mm-hmm. just north of Amsterdam, and we're flying into AMS Airport, which is Amsterdam Amstel.
0: Yeah, that's correct.
1: What's the name of the airport?
0: Schiphol.
1: Schiphol.
0: Yes.
1: It's AMS.
0: If you translate that to English, it's both S.
1: I always fly into Amsterdam, and I just love Amsterdam. I love Dutch people. I love the Barbados in, where is that? That is, Barbados. I'm trying to think of the Dutch places.
0: But you've been to a lot of Dutch places, that's a fact. Hey, you're a band since 1979 already, so that's 47 years. What's the most...
1: We played a lot of Dutch gigs. I think we played about 100 Dutch gigs.
0: Mm-hmm.
1: We've done over 3,000 gigs worldwide. We've done about 80 or 60, something like that in Holland. We had a great time in Rotterdam last year. Last year we played the Treehouse, the squat in Utrecht.
0: Yes.
1: The Treehouse Squat. A lot of trans people run it, and it was just they had, it was dirty. I was all scared of it because they had no bathrooms, and I'm just looking at everybody. And then they fed us the best Indian food ever, Utrecht, the treehouse squat. And we played the place in Amsterdam, the Yoki.
0: Yeah.
1: COCIII.
0: So you played at a lot of venues in the Netherlands. Hey, what are you going to do next week in Breda? What's the show? What can we expect?
1: All right, let me get the schedule out. Where are we talking about in Breda?
0: Yeah. What are you going to do in Breda? What's the show going to look like?
1: It's going to be great. We're looking sharp. I'll send you pictures on my email of what the band is. It's with Barry Ward, RKL, famous guitar player. He's been playing with me for 7 years now, 8 years. And I got Mike Smith, who's been with me since 2005, and a drummer named Sage Johnson. We're going to fuck shit up and play hardcore music. We're going to do. And we're going to represent and just, you know, talk about the things we feel about. No Trump, no KKK, animal rights. We are from the Mostly Death Corporation. We got to save the planet. We got to do something because it's global warming and pollution and greed and Putin and how the screw in Ukraine. And, you know, Trump is a bootlicker, you know, and he'll fight world fascism. That's what we're about. We're you know, humanists, and we're vegetarians / vegans. And I got love in my heart, you know, so I realized, you know, I've been playing hardcore 47 years. And, you know, I thought by this time everyone would be a vegetarian, but not everyone's vegetarian.
0: No, but there are a lot.
1: And I thought everyone would be a lot more politically aware, but people are only as aware as they let awareness into their reality. And, you know, humans are a creature of habit. But we still try to push new and relevant hardcore themes towards saving the planet through ecology, through environmental love, through stopping global warming, through non-sexism, non-phobic behavior that is tolerant and open to everybody.
0: And that's important. Hey, we're going to enjoy you next week, and we're all going to be there. How late is the show going to start?
1: I have no idea.
0: Okay, well, I ask Damien because he's going to be the engineer.
2: No, I'm not going to be the engineer.
1: Or 8, we go on around 9 or 10.
0: Okay, 9 or 10.
1: Unless it's an afternoon show, I'm not even sure.
0: No, it's an evening show. It's an evening show. And I can tell you one thing. You got an act before you guys are on, and that's the Butt Slippers. You got to see that also. You got to check it out.
1: Right. And just to let everyone know, come up to me anytime. I love meeting people that like our music. I like people that are just inquisitive about what we're doing, who we are. I'm in love with life. I am drug free. I'm alcohol free. I love meeting the people that cook my food, that care about the earth, that, you know, doing something to contribute. And if even being a hardcore fan, music fan, it's enough for me to want to extend myself and make community out of people, you know, and just say, hey, we're all in this together. What songs do you want to hear? What can I do for you? What can I make the world a better place for you? And so I tell people everywhere, you know, the days of me, you know, just wanting to stay away from people, blah, blah, blah. We just did a European tour a month and a half ago. We played Eastern Europe. It was so much fun just to meet people from Bucharest, meet people from Zagreb, meet people from Ljubljana, meet people from, you know, Eastern Europe and Vienna and Nuremberg and Berlin, and look forward to hanging out in Breda.
0: Yes, I, so... I, I,

Lose control, lose control, music like you lose control, lose control, lose control.

Like, how you pull up, baby? How you pull up? How you pull up? I pull up. Self in the kitchen.